0: Not anyone's going to get numbers. You get as many numbers and I'm sending.
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1: Yeah.

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1: This is going to be at 1231 North Davis for a 67-year-old male having a seizure.

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Edward Tom Young, 038, about 5700 East.

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0: Last name is Frank Robert Adam, King Edward Sam. First name is David Adam Norris. Hi, Edward Lincoln. Date of birth is 10-12-1948, white male.
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0: 129, 143, 144. Got it. The Rock, Robert Oakman, Sam Sam, Bertha Desmond, David Edward Sam, Larry Oakman, Nora David, 12/30/1961, Black Mail.
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Your contact is valid with an area endorsement, -44. 10-4. Can you go with the model and map for again on the vehicle? David, we're X-ray 858. Correct, standalone. I apologize. Frank Victor 449, check back on the 2018 Buick Cascada, gray in color. For that subject, 2218 East Maple, 221 East Maple, the city, expiration 2 of 26, -29, insurance is confirmed, platform VIN 3622, 3622.

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I believe the 28 out of Maryland to Gore King, 6914, 1200 North Cleveland.

0: 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Yeah. Robert Tom Adam 979.
1: Correct back to a Matthew Sutton at that address.
0: Never.

0: And then we record one for 43. Last name spelling, William Edward Ida, David Nora Edward Robert. First name spelling, X-ray Adam Victor, Ida Edward Robert. November 6th, 2002, right now.
1: Same, same.

0: 9122. It's going to be a 2024 Nissan Pathfinder gray in color.
1: Hello. Sounds pretty nice.

0: 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The RP stated that it is possibly Grendel Cottom, and if it is him, for our record, it's going to be Lost 301.
1: Okay.

0: Correct, in 1990. His address is 2700 North Van Buren, lot 201, so you can probably disregard unless he's not at his residence.
1: Okay.

0: Reverend Holden, Boy Union, Lincoln, Home, Harry, Adam, Nora, first name Lance, Lincoln, Adam, Nora, Charles, Four, Anniversary, 25 and 83, White Mountain.
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1: It's actually a Ryan thing.
0: 10-4.
2: This is going to be at the Garland Road Nursing and Rehabilitation Center at 1404 New Harlow Road. Female with severe head and neck pain. We're going to be located in possibly room 204A as in Adam.
0: Correct. Right. Home scene.

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1: Working. Just confirming that wing 11 negative 44.
0: Yeah, that's confirmed. Negative 44.
1: Copy. Thank you.
0: Headquarters call units, be advised of possible fireworks in the area of 2600 to 9-2600 feet pine.
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0: 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Date of birth 9/27/75. 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
2: 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There was one pin 2008.com.
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0: 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I only negative 34. Advise if I can go with the rest of your four crew. Phoenix Lawson is a 5'11" male, 135 pounds, with brown hair, blue eyes. 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Advise if I can go with the rest of your four crew. Phoenix Lawson is a 5'11" male, 135 pounds, with brown hair, blue eyes. Date of birth 1/10/2008. 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
1: That one.

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1: Just confirming, was Pendle advised that he's sending press pass?
0: Negative. Pendle is super 2-4, and he's just throwing his own trailer.
1: Thank you.
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1: Go ahead.
0: I need you both en route to 313 North Grant Street with a prom for what is a possible domestic. It was a 911 call to mine. The call taker could only hear people arguing. Nobody answered, and then they disconnected. The address came from Rapid.
1: Okay, I'm en route.

那里我送你那个咖啡，然后。那倒不是，那不是。headquarters 9003. 57525752 5752.

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1: Standby 1 break, headquarters 9109. Alright. Can you start towards 2110 east path for a possible dangerous animal call? The RC advised that the dog is at the grass. We invite him and attempted to bite his younger brother as well. I find medical attention. I'll get some more info at 1010.
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0: 99 cents a year.
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0: Well, St. Louis, spelling Lincoln, Edward, William, Ida, Sam, St. Tyus, spelling King Adam, Ida, Young, Adam. They were 224, 2009, white, you know.
1: No, I don't know.

0: 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I have valid graduated driver's license restriction.
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0: 何、何がイコール？Everything here is in two, all units will be tonight.
1: Ten four, great. Ten four is 91.32. Your subject is valid. -44. God.
2: Are you ready for? Yeah. All right.
1: 91.18. You cut out. I'm assuming you said Dark Mercy.
2: Yeah, go ahead and start Murphy, not emergent, for a dog bite on the hand.
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129.28. 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Plan 4. Wow, I just merged on plan 4. Plan 4.

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9098 order for possible any time can phone number that called. 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

0: 9-1 Lincoln Travis. 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Victor Henry Lincoln 969 be on the jumbo parking lot, Willow.
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Victor Edward Young, 895, standby for 20. 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

0: 你玩哪方面？
1: For insulin responding to five weird people appears to make contact with staff. He says in his backyard a wren has fallen on top of the power line. There is no sparking or anything at this time. OG&E has been notified. He just wants to make sure it's safe until they arrive.

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0: Nothing filling, Henry, Edward, Ida, Nora, Edward. 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Reverse is 8-12 of 1970, did you know?
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1: 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Robert Adam Mary. First name, Boy Ocean Lincoln Thomas, minority to birth 516 at 2003, Mark Lucas.
0: Before you
1: a second. This one's going to be out of Arkansas. Last name, Lincoln Adam Nora William Ida. First name, Harry Ocean Robert Robert Young. Date of birth, 4-1 of 2006, Mark Lucas.
0: Before standby.

0: 21-32. Go ahead. Do you have OLN for your first one? Can you go with it?
1: 6-2-6-4-7-7-5-1-9-4-9.
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0: Flight person 2-2026 on a blue 2021 Kia, K5.
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0: 10-4, we're not being a crossover.
1: I don't know what to notice.
0: 10-4.

0: 21-29. Are you ready for 44?
1: Hi, Ryan.
0: Leslie Haley, Henry Adam Lincoln, Edward Young, versus Richard, Robert Ida, Charles Henry, Adam Robert David, 12-24-1962.
1: Good work, Henry. Great. 9-1-32.
2: Good.
1: All three judges are correctly negative 44.
2: Whoa, whoa, whoa, whoa.

0: 90 at quarter. One writing, have one for 43 and 44. Last name of Shannon, Charles Adam Nora, Nora Oceanora. First name of Dylan, David Young Lincoln, Adam Nora. Date of birth of 8/24/2004 on a white male.
1: Same birth,
2: same name. Yeah, I can tell you, thanks.
1: Same birth.

0: 9,000 credit cards, I have one for 4344. Last name spelling, William Edward Sam, Tom Frank Adam Henry Lincoln. First name spelling, Charles Hudson David Young. They were 9/23 of 79, what amount?
1: He's going to be in route to the 911 here, I believe.
2: Good, thank you.
0: No, you want to know, be in route as well.
2: Good, thank you.
0: I'm going to go to the 20th, please.

0: 930-6 on a white 2018 GMC Yukon to a Cody or Meredith Westfall, 8600 West Area Road in the city. Expiration 11 at 2026 with negative 29. On Corvin 0631-0631. It's entrance confirmed.
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1: When?
0: Is that phone number that called if anybody?
1: Where am I?
0: The last bit, it didn't. Myself, 91, 29, that 818, 818 and a half, and the neighbors, and they were all saying too. That number didn't set back to anybody we talked to. Okay, thank you.

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1: Here's a good day before you board.
0: Then mine.
1: Your sentence is negative 44.
0: Then we're all getting it.
1: 10-4, break 9003.
0: No, but.
1: Your sentence was a 143 with a corrected lens and CDL NSA only. Prescription negative 44.
0: 10-4.
2: No, he wasn't in.

0: 1990 headquarters, I'll be sending it from here and then right to left label.
1: Warrior 7 is negative 44.
0: Okay.

0: Flight 49132. Good. I'm going to clear up to 2019 Greenfield Avenue, 2019 Greenfield Avenue for fireworks. Signal 85 direct east early.
1: 34.

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1: Affirmative.
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0: Please can we call back the number and they did not answer? 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
1: Handle.
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1: Good.
0: We have to record 102 West Chestnut Avenue, 6102 West Chestnut Avenue, at the Chestnut apartment. Check the area for a white Tahoe that is blocking another vehicle. Just be advised, your RP Hunter is going to be waiting for you. Be advised, if you pull in, go to the left and you'll see it.
1: Go ahead. Maybe on a scooter 5 Tom 5 790.
0: Stand by.

0: picked up on a red 1985 Honda to a Andrew Goldner at 1307 Nottingham Road, the city. And the phone number and records we have for him is not the same as the 911 he wrote.
1: And were they new?

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1: Good.
0: I'm just reading off the area 2822 Wild Oak Circle, 2822 Wild Oak Circle for a drunk driver. Marcy said that her boyfriend is very 24 and he's driving a Chevy Silverado, four door silver in color. I was passing going westbound on Marriott. He's possibly heading to 5102 Wheatridge Road and saying, for feet. Negative.
2: Medical emergency, 2322 West Maple, 232 West Maple, Grosser 4, respond.
0: 10-4.
2: Well, 2322 West Maple, Grosser 4, respond.
0: Okay. Did you say you had a 28?
1: Negative. I'll say that there was 28 that was provided.
0: 10-4.

0: my scores on one machine.
1: Good.
2: Went to West Maple. Is he saying you're not having trouble reading?
0: All wearing a bracer and blue jeans that ran towards her vehicle. She is on the area test negative contact.
1: Careful.

0: 21, 29, 28.
1: Good.
0: Yeah, hi, and the rest of that, I can 033054.
1: Okay, 49129, we're not getting a return for that 28.
0: 10-4.

0: Nine one in area.
1: Round one.
0: More than that.
1: Number one.

0: No, I never.
1: Doing.
0: Yeah, this is a newer model Silverado. Are we looking for an older model Silverado?
1: One more time, I will call her back.
0: County headquarters, up ready.
1: Doing.
0: Going Lincoln Sound, 740. Name advice, what's that text back to? Thank you.
1: Definitely click back on it. F28 clicked back on a maroon 1989 Chevy to a view of Lonnie Mendoza, 412 West Coast Avenue, the city. Expression 5 at 2027 is negative 29. Last 4 event 5406 5406. Entrance is confirmed.
0: Okay, you can just start.
1: Good work.

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1: Negative.
2: Yeah, I am.
1: I'm not watching, I'm going to be around.
0: 10-4.

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0: 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Excuse me, guys, we did not get a cross reference through NCIC for Jim.
1: Okay. Go ahead and show one in custody for 9115.
0: 10-4, one in custody, 0-4.

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1: Good.
2: We're in Rockwood area 15 15 one time gig area 15 15 one time gig area. Talking to Dallas is really. RP say that there was a silver truck heading westbound on Harriet that pulled into Wendy's behind McAllister's and was driving very erratically.
1: And the horn around. That could be a silver truck over the corner here. Anyone playing on headquarters, is it still at the Wendy's or is it heading westbound again?
2: The last time the RP song was going behind the McAllister.
1: That work.
3: I wonder if headquarters were eating.

0: Avenue, 2400 East Eclipse Avenue for fireworks. I can say that south of this correction. Someone on the south side of the road is doing loud fireworks and they want them to stop. Negative contact.
1: Hey, 909 headquarters, if you could reroute her to my location.
2: 3119, I copy, I'm in route.
0: Nine 119, are you
1: 10-2? Affirmative, I'm 10-2, 9-1-3-2. I want to be in the far back. The RP is going to be by my patrol unit.
0: 10-4. Headquarters, 9-1-9.
3: Go ahead.
0: I'm going to say you're out there at 1818 West Maple Avenue, 8181 West Maple Avenue for a 911 hangup. RP is calling 911, and the call takers are here talking before they disconnected. They have not answered a phone call back.

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1: Why?
2: If it's 818 and a half, the residents there would be dubbed.
0: Okay.
2: 9090 headquarters. I'll be 315 more adult from the Ulster County. Marty Miley called it.
3: I need 115 headquarters. You can assign me numbers. I'm today.
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0: It's going to be 6-7-8 in Powell's North 6-5-4-1 in the Gimbo's parking lot on Willis. Henry, Sam, William, 955, need advice that expect him.
1: James, please, at 5103 North Wheat Ridge Grove, the city.
0: 10-4.

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0: Lincoln, Mary Lincoln, 139 will be at 1018 North Cleveland.
1: More.
0: Hi, what can I do today?
1: For break. Is there any like any team for alarm? You know you want very few can. For me, say that's 206 North Elfwood Road, 206 North Elfwood Road on the KC store for a 35 going side door. I'll get you 1010. All right, copy.
0: I want to be in route for
1: Lincoln. 10-4.
0: No, I can't. I'm 10-8. I'll be in route.
1: 10-4.
0: 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I'm not getting any answers to these houses.

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2: Ninety one oh nine, ninety one fifteen, I copy your last 3, 9109 Hickory, you can pinpoint to my last time I made contact.

Lincoln Mary Lincoln 139 fixed on a bronze 2010 Dodge 250 to Adorado or Monica Arasco 29.2 West Maple Avenue City. Next person died at 2026 was -29. Last four then 2715 27 correction 5715 5715 insurance confirmed.

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0: 21-29, one for 43-44. 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

0: Ah, no, entonces es horrible. 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
0: One more. Sorry, 133, I'll be back around. We will listen. One more.
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1: Corresponding officer, it shows that the property is expecting Mary Rose. We attempted to call her, but she did not answer, and we cannot leave a voicemail.
0: 10-4, I believe I'm making contact now.
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0: Good day, guys. The RV is going to be John Grappley.
1: Sorry, I'm 34. We already have an alert on his name.
0: Affirmative for being a Clean Lincoln 1 and has fought officers in the past.
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0: 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Obviously, there's an SUV parked on the east side of the road with unknown amount of people inside, and they are smoking Carl's David Sam.
1: Sam 4.

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0: Go ahead.
1: Did you copy last traffic?
0: Negative.
1: I'm going to say your route was 9115 to 3111 North 6th Street, 3111 North 6th Street, which is with this person. Happy to say that there's an SUV parked on the east side of the road and an occupant side, and they're possibly smoking Charles David Sam.
0: Okay. Last name Frilling, Mary Ocean Adam, Nora Ida, Nora George. First name Frilling, Lincoln Adam Tom, Ida Sam, Henry Adam. Date of birth 4/4 of 92 Blackwell.
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0: 1990 headquarters. Wonderful board and ready. Last name was Smith, Sam Mary Ida, Tom Henry. First name was Jonathan, John Ocean Nora, Adam Tom Henry, Adam Nora, date of birth of 12/4/1991 in the White Mountain.
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1: 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Last name, spelling Mary Ocean Nora Davis Ocean Union X-ray. First name Brandy, boy Robert Adam Nora David Ida. 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
0: Granny has a valid 43, but does have a cross site and relief. How time stamp for the warrant number?
1: Sample.
0: Other than that, she's negative 44.

0: Edward Hickory, Mary, 461, 500 South Highland. Correct and Taylor.
1: Number 129, 2829 by Vin. One Nora, Edward David, one Edward Don, zero Nora Nora, 648, 964, expect back to the Nissan Frontier.

0: -0.9, 6 on a green 2022 Nissan Frontier, to a Robin Rude, 818 within 5 minutes of the city.
1: And where is there a 28 associated with it?
0: Robert Boyd Henry, 473.
1: And where?

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1: Thank you.
0: Ninety-one 15 headquarters. Randy's in service for Palestine Relief Forum. Who will be tonight?
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0: And then third person is 920 for long term.
3: Entered it confirmed.
0: Yeah, I have a 43 one already. Last name spelling, Paul Henry, Ida, Lincoln, Lincoln, Ida, Paul Sam. First name spelling, Adam Union, Sam, Tom Ida, Nora. Number 15 of 2006, Boy Mountain.

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1: Good work.

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1: Are you currently actually speaking with them?
0: Wait, perm.
1: Door, we have the homeowner on public service. We advise them to walk through the door.
0: Okay, thank you.

0: Hey, Ryan. It'll take her a few minutes.
1: Network. I know I'm very sorry.

0: Adam, record. That subject that was in the station to make the missing persons report. Do you contact County to check and see if he had warrants? I believe that was the answer to this one.
1: We had asked County, they said he was negative.

I wonder if you got them.

0: 9109 headquarters, assign me number for an officer's information. 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
1: 10-4.
2: 9-1, thank you. 44. We have two here, last name, this will be Bowen, Boy, Ocean, William, Lincoln, Adam, Nora, first name, Nicholas, Nora, Ida, Carl, Henry, Ocean, Lincoln, Adam, Sam, Edward, 8, 23, 82.
1: 10-4, standby.

0: Hay por venga, hombre. 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Tony is advising that they see it on there again, but they do not have the hard copy right now, so I guess at the moment you can get it. Thank you.
1: Thank you.

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1: 9109, he said he registered his bike through the department. They're confirming what type of bike it was.
2: One more camera.

0: I ordered 9119. We have no way to check bicycle registration back here, except for record thing.
1: Yeah, I found it. Thank you. Affirmative, negative 44.
2: Affirmative.

0: 何も飲みながら。Family Young 035 and by 20. Number 29 will be 2300 southward. Franklin northward.
1: Number

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1: Nathan, Nora, Adam, Tom, Leonard, Adam, Nora, Versus, Andrick, Adam, Nora, David, Robert, Titus, Team, 4-8-12-1979, Mark, please, no.
2: 10-4, standby.

0: 120 minutes and quarters. My radio 10-1. Was that method for me?
1: Affirmative. I was just advising that 28 was to be replaced by 21-2026 with the primary plate. ACOM Carl Zebra 020.
0: And 4, thank you.

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1: 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I'm 10-2. I have one for 4344
0: Nay.
1: Good. Last name is E-Rod. Henry Edward Robert. First name David. First name is Aiden. King Adam David. Name is Nora. Date of birth of 7-18-2001. I don't like no.
0: Same way.

0: 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I just filed on 10-2.
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1: Sir, NCIC has already been served.
0: Okay. Very good.
1: Good.
2: Victor David Boy 793-900 West Area.
0: Nine oh nine,
1: good.
0: Myself and 9132 will be en route to the unwanted.
1: Good, thank you.
0: Let me confirm that he is part of that location. I'm pretty sure he is.

0: 34th, 1 for 43. Last name Barry, spelling boy, Edward Robert, Robert Young, first name Christopher, spelling Charles Henry Robert, Nida Sam Tom, Hudson Paul Henry, Edward Robert, number 712-95 White Mountain.
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1: And 4, can you print the 4328 and my number, please?
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0: 5518 Block 99942A Patrick Lloyd, 424 North Justin Street, the city. Expiration 1 of 2022, negative 0.9.
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0: 5756. 10-4, can you advise why his 43 suspended? Standby. 9-1-30, Corridor, 25 in, whenever you're ready. Good. 1 George Carl Edward 19 Palm 01 Edward 2 6403 5.

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1: 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That then suspects their primary plate, King Lincoln David 748 on a tan 2001 Chevy, to Patrick Lloyd, 424 North Richmond Street, Mississippi.
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0: 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I'll be out with one on by 9:05 Broadway.
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0: Edward Young.
2: Irving.
0: Cameron.
2: Carl, Adam.
0: Mary.
2: Edward.
0: Robert.
2: Lenora.
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2: Lewis.
0: Lovett.
2: 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Why not?
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0: Forever. Last name spelling, Frank Robert Edward David Young. 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I'm going to need the full 43 reference.
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0: 23, has brown eyes, unknown hair color, height 5'2", weight 200. Her OLM is going to be SAM 084-299-485, and she has a valid class B, negative 44.
1: What's the expiration on her 43?
0: 8-20-30.
1: 10-4, can you send on the model year on the blood or anything?
0: Yes, sir.
1: Okay.
0: Twenty 18 dot 20.

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0: Same for, can you use model year and last four, please?
1: David Victor 878-659, 2015 Black Nissan Versa, last four VIN 7981-7981.

0: 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Of course, I have one for 43 while you hold on. 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
0: Four, seven, 100. What number?
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0: Edward, stand by.

0: My name is Brentford. Robert Boy, Robert 571 will be 600 South Jackson.
1: Timber.

0: And then there was one, three, three. Last name spelling, David Union Paul. I can add Nora, Tom, made it down. First name spelling, King, Adam, Tom, Lincoln, Ida, Nora. Date of birth, 7/3/91, white female.
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0: Black name Justice, John Union Sam Tom Ida Charles Edward, first name Angelica, Adam Nora George Edward Lincoln Ida Tom Adam, date of birth 4/21/1976, white female.
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Não, mas é igual Gabriel, quando vai andar por isso, né?

Não, não, eu vou. Left face high, all out on Pearl Key, Arizona, Mary Cooper, Mary Adams, and they were at level 491. Temple 7.

iPhone 何もないといいんだけど、今度。全部。

0: 91
1: 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91 91 91 91 91 91 91 91 91 91 91 91 91 91 91 91 91 91 91 91 91 91 91 91 91 91 91 91 91 91 91 91 91 91 91 91 91 91 91 91 91 91 91 91 91 91 91 91 91 91 91 91

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1: Amelia 13 of 6 West Hudson, 130 of 6 West Hudson, for a 63-year-old female fell in the bedroom on blast and is bleeding everywhere and she's on board there.

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If you've been waiting for a summer refresh, it's all about being at the right place at the right time. 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I'm all

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0: Heavy moving route to 1726 North 20 Street, 1726 North 20 for an unwanted. RP advises that his family member is out in the front porch with a pill of bottle and refusing to leave.
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0: advice to both units around frequency. 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They bring the Rosnick stuff.
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1: Clear and Aspen Medical, 1729 North Van Buren, 1729 North Van Buren, outside of Christina, spring male laying in a puddle in the parking lot looking lethargic. Correct, it'll be in front of Colonel Williams. There'll be a white male with gray shirt, blue jeans on the north side of the building.
0: No.

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1: 10-4-90-76.
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2: We're going to be at 1749 North Van Buren, 1729 North Van Buren, for a male who is laying in a puddle, possibly with bugs not responding. They're going to be on the north side of Irwin-Willie.

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0: one in separate vehicles, 9130, 9131. One is in a black Honda, the other is in a black Ford. No 28 forgiven on either.
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0: Yeah, not to be domestic. 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Both vehicles left. 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
1: Nine 1 3, what's the point?
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0: 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Mercy's going to transport. 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He has not yet.
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0: नहीं, बहुत सारे ट्रैफिक नहीं, वन
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0: William, David, Lincoln, 3, Nora, Boy, Zebra, 2, 4, 5, 3, 4.
1: Go with it.
0: Ten, 10, 10, 10, 10, 10, 10, 10, 10, 10, 10, 10, 10, 10, 10, 10, 10, 10, 10, 10, 10, 10, 10, 10, 10, 10, 10, 10, 10, 10, 10, 10, 10, 10, 10, 10, 10, 10, 10, 10, 10, 10, 10, 10, 10, 10, 10, 10, 10, 10, 10, 10, 10, 10, 10, 10, 10, 10, 10, 10, 10, 10, 10, 10, 10, 10, 10, 10, 10, 10, 10, 10, 10, 10, 10, 10, 10, 10, 10, 10, 10, 10, 10, 10, 10, 10, 10, 10, 10, 10, 10, 10, 10, 10, 10, 10, 10, 10, 10, 10, 10, 10, 10, 10, 10, 10, 10, 10, 10, 10, 10, 10, 10, 10, 10, 10, 10, 10, 10, 10, 10, 10, 10, 10, 10, 10,

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0: 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I got a bottle of water. I'll see if I can get it out.
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0: 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I'll be fine.
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1: Yeah. Yeah,
0: Billion route to 429 North 14, 429 North 14, in reference to someone going into his backyard last night selling some equipment.
1: yeah.

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And four, this is going to be a 1943 Huron 3, 4943 Huron 3, 4 unknown medical.

0: direct report is that, how did the call come in?
1: 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I tried to communicate with him. 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
1: And for we are aware.

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0: New Mexico, Charles John Young, Charles, 1-8, front of about 3,500.
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1: Paul Williams, door 792, type 528, 2003 Chevy, white color, 28 Brenda Road, height of 1128 North Adams Street, this city. Expiration is 428, negative 29, insurance confirmed.
0: Okay, can you find a closer number and see what you want to see on it?
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1: I was thinking about 9131, 22314 West Area, 2314 West Area at AutoZone. 48 is service. RP advises that there was a male that walked up to her, to a female, and yelling at her. The RP is still there. The male has just picked off driving north on Cleveland in a white hatchback car.
0: Denver.

0: 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We have Brenda on public service for my commit transfer.
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0: 100, 43, 44, 100, 44. Last name Grimes, George Robert Ida, Mary Edward Sam, Personal Gavril, David Adam, Robert Robert, Edward Lincoln Lincoln, State of Birth, 11/20/58. Last name Hartfield, Henry Adam Robert, Tom, Frank Ida Edward, Lincoln David, Russell Marie, Mary Adam Union, Robert Ida, Charles Edward, Taylor, 6/18/1962.
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1: 28, because we replaced 613 of last year on a 2023 Ford Maverick blue in color to a Corwin Bernard Hayes paint out of Edmond. 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
2: 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Last name Strowman, Sam, Tom, Robert, Carson, Mary, Adam, Laura, first name Charlie, Charles, Henry, Adam, Robert, Lincoln, Edward Young,

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Of George Adam Ida, Nora Edward Sam, Earth of Mary Adam Robert, Adam Nora David Adam, number 3.685 white female.

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0: That then back back to primary plate 029, Ocean Union 9. The 1999 Ford Ranger Black and Color to Jeremy and Lisa Mayer, 2914 Mount Vernon Road, the city. Expiration is 1 of 23, negative 21, insurance goes advisory.
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1: 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Maybe one or two, one or two.
3: I have a quarter on 10-8. I'll be in route, please.

0: Nada, por favor. You want to join everybody?
1: This is going to be an 800 East Main, 800 East Main for a Piper that was hit by a vehicle, possible head injury, possible leg injury. He is on the bleeding. He is on.
0: Oh. 945 to the other units. The other vehicle possibly left from the scene from 8th and Main. I'm getting further.
1: 937, high 4 zone 6.
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何これ。何これだ。Third tier has a camera that points right at that intersection as you're trying to figure out how to get access to the signal system. I am being advised by RP that the biker was initially going left on Main, and if that helps.

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0: 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We use I-10-10-22.
1: 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I'm in Rasa, up on 9.
0: 10-4.
1: Confirming you're in Rasa at Lockomatic. I believe that's what I said, sir. 9-1-10-28.
2: 9-1-28, headquarters. I'll be in route back. 10-4.
0: 10-4.

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0: For the unit en route to 2002. Automatic. 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
1: 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Keep them in the area.
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0: Yeah, of course.

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CO alarm, 902 Sunnybrook Lane, 902 Sunnybrook Lane for a CO alarm, and forest one.

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0: Edward X-ray Charles 67. 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
0: Number 10.

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1: 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He's valid with the Marion Dorset, Niagara 44.
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Will you run 43 on the RP, Neil Kirk, date of birth, 10/21/56. 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
1: Okay, well, thank you.

0: 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Which step do you want me to hit first?
1: The coordinate
0: that.

0: 1994. 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I'm gonna be 04 at Love.
1: Remember. Remember.
0: Not everyone, 30 something.
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0: 984 will be in route with them.
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1: Okay.
0: I'm gonna be in route to 2913 Longview Drive in reference to this.
1: Of course.

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1: Groundwork.

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0: I'm going to be up to possibly the area 2022 Broadway, 2023 Broadway. This is a third party call. We are being at the correction facility across the street. We believe we male and female are screaming at each other, and you possibly heard someone being slapped. I will assist you in other units.
1: Yeah, well. 91.3.
0: Seven.
1: Right, 27. I called myself at 9084. We'll be around the back. 91.
0: September.
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1: That's where they advised that it was occurring, was 2022.
0: And 491, and I'm coming up right now.
2: Oh,

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1: Of course.

0: 9777. You guys would be great before I have.
1: 2021.
0: We are on Google Maps for 2022, but I guess that's correct.

0: 9077 open to your place with Queen Queen Sam 503 on a 2017 orange Dodge Charger.
1: Okay. This gray two-story is going to be a multi-family unit. So we're going to try to make contact with somebody.
0: That one.
1: Advise if we have any experience with messing with this address.

0: 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I really got another 48.
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0: Henry Boy Edward 214.

0: back on 2001 Pan Beat to a Tony Williams of a CFO part of Enid.
1: Four on 2021 East Broadway, apartment 1. Do we know anybody recently?

0: 1977. There's nothing really from this year, and most of the reports from 2025 are from Apartment 5.
1: Beautiful.

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0: 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We have 1400 West Main.
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0: 9,343.
1: Good.
0: That's what.
1: Good.
0: She's a tight early to Garfo County. Ignacio Lopez Vega, 83 in 2004, is a Hispanic male, brown hair, brown eyes, 5'11", 240. Like Clayton, 5 of 2029. Colin is Adam, 0, 88, 0, 7, 3, 2, 0, 3. He's valid. Address is 807 East Locust, the city.
1: Never.
0: Headquarters 28.
1: Good. Robert Boy Nora 882.

0: Can you confirm that for me, please?
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1: Right.
0: We spent 8 from Longview. I spoke with the victim, which is the mother of the owner. He advised we did not want to do a bike report.
1: Uh-huh.

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0: And then very, very long before here. 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I don't know.
1: That works.

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1: Go ahead.
0: We've been at 4810 Springhurst Road. We have contact with Catherine in reference to a civil matter.
1: Sure. Century headquarters. I'm going to be out 1410 North Central. I'm following the police.
0: Yeah, of course.

0: 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I've got a 28.
1: Okay.
0: With Thunder Tag 8463, Tom Henry David.

0: Non lo ricordo. Be in Iowa, try PEG, Ida Tom 1974. We'll be at 500 South Pole.
1: Remember.

0: 2023 Chevy Tahoe to a Jeremy Beatty that provides out there within the city. My question 11 and 25 weeks to your plan.
1: And for F1, 443 by Owen.
0: Good.
1: Me done. 084-395-9-066. Not a very good correction on the line for the whole line. It's going to be 5056.
0: Remember.
2: 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Robert Samboy, 165, will be in the parking lot at Walmart from Cleveland. Can you tell me the expiration on 28?
0: 426.
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0: 2013 Mark Buick to an Abby Miller at 917 East Locust City.
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1: No, 26 is that what 91 22?

0: 9153, got it. Queens, Victor Mary, 869. We're at the stoplight, Cleveland and Willow at the moment.
1: Backwards.

0: And then Drake scores one for 43. Well, thanks, Colleen. King, Union, Young, Edward, Nora, David, Adam, Lincoln, Lincoln. 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
1: Yeah,

0: 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It's going to be King Union Young, King Edward Nora, David Adam Lincoln, I think.
1: Of course.

0: 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Party's advising that the male party is threatening to hit her with a frying pan. He also took her into the fridge. And he's threatening to stab me off if they show up. I will receive some other units.
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That's a correspondence.

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This is going to be a 401 North Eisenhower Street for a 94-year-old female, well and alpha, no injuries.

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0: He left in a what? 9123 headquarters. Both parties are still there. Nine one three six.
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1: 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I have one for 43, right?

0: Nothing lesser from Lincoln Edward, Sam, Tom, Edward, Robert, and Stephen. Going from Sam, Tom, Edward, Victor, Edward, Nora. They were 12, 23, 53. White Mount, El Nido, 43, 46.
1: Power.

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9128 headquarters, I've got two for 44. 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
1: Yeah, 91, 28, 24, I just had another spelling. Good. 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

0: Nein, die Koordinaten. 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
1: anyone's me a quarter or time on either one of the parties. Nichols mail possibly has you out of Tulsa County. 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
1: You're running that name out of Mexico?
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1: Okay, interfering, thank you.
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2: 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Thank you. 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

0: 那也蛮关键，作为放的，放一些。I do by the line. Robert, 281-949-387. Good thing, you know.
1: Remember,

0: Negative.
1: Okay, we're thank you. Will you print 28, now 43 for me? Thank you. Good.
0: 325 East M. Watson Street with Grace in reference to a possible abuse.
1: Yeah, well.

0: David Frank, David 923 will be 6200 with 3.
1: That works.
0: 975-43, show me out of the IQ for a while.
1: That works.

0: Sound record 1 for 43. Kathleen Burnett, spelling boy Adam Robert, Nora Edward, Tom, Christine Taylor, spelling Tom Adam Young, Lincoln Oak Robert, number 9, 5, 2001, 1, 2.
1: Anyone can enter.